take me to a quiet place where birds chirp in stereo, and I can hear the clarity of my thoughts like a stream of water, absolved from the pressures of my ambitious feet that have worked so hard to march to the beat.

somewhere south of Alabama and north of Cuba, there lies a beautiful whore of a city. She accepts all donations and attracts an endless stream of lovers, Colombian pushers and murderers,

0: 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We gotta lose it.
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The drug I needed has always been here. The drug I needed has always been near.

0: 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That was great, man.
1: Yeah, sure. You guys listen, I'm going to try to figure something else out.
2: Le samedi de 17 à 19h sur Déclic Radio, c'est spécial nouveauté.
3: Regardez-la danser.